0: Weekends with Shauna, Justin, and Wheels.
1: You guys, this week, big week in my house. Winifred doing Cinderella.
2: Oh.
3: What's she playing?
1: A goose, I think.
3: Nice.
1: I think it's a goose. But she's getting older now. And last night, there was a moment that really got to me. So I pick her from school. Dad, I need to get to the theater right now because it's time. Okay. We drive there. I drop her off. And I'm ready to get out of the car to bring her in. And she goes, I'm good, Dad. I got it.
3: Oh.
1: And I went, you don't want me to walk you in? No, I know where I'm going. That's great. Thanks for the ride. Love you, Dad. Walk through the doors. And I thought, is that it?
2: Like, yeah.
1: Mm-hmm.
2: Yeah.
1: Has this shifted now? Am I not getting that back again?
2: You're not even getting a look over the shoulder.
1: Yeah, it kind of broke me a little bit.
2: Yeah, that's a tough one. I remember when that happened with my daughter, Jossie. She's 1 year older. She's 10. It's probably been about a year. Now that I think about it, it was about when she was 9 that she said the same thing to me. But here's the good part of it is that she's got her younger brother, Cash. She's taken some responsibility because she knows she's older. So she takes him inside now or brings him out to the vehicle. So I don't really need to leave the vehicle at all anymore. And it's kind of liberating.
3: I will tell you guys, that taking responsibility is probably more of a girl thing because our two oldest are boys. It's our youngest who is always trying to tell the boys what to do. Boss them around, lead them around, tell them to go to bed, where they should leave their bowls and put their bowls away. Not as well received when you're the youngest and you've got a 14-year-old boy teenager being bossed around by his 10-year-old sister.
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1: Okay, Shannon, you prefer eggnog to pumpkin spice. Why?
2: Mainly because I like pumpkin pie. I don't like to drink my pumpkin pie.
3: Well said.
4: Have you ever tried taking a pumpkin pie, put it in the blender with some ice cream, and then just blend it together and drink it through a straw?
2: I am not 90.
5: Or just had dental surgery.
2: No, even dental surgery, you would not catch me drinking it.
5: Okay, so
2: it just does not appeal to me.
5: Shannon, you're in the grocery store. You see the eggnog today. Are you buying it and consuming it?
2: Because I'm lactose intolerant, I have to be very careful. But yes, I will at least drink 1 liter of eggnog.
4: Wheel's stomach doesn't do too well with too much dairy either.
2: Yeah, no, my family hates me when I eat dairy, and so does my body. So
5: yeah.
2: I have to be choosy.
5: Okay.
2: And eggnog, I will die on that hill for.
1: Shannon, I love it. No sweeter words than I'm on Team Wheel, so thank you for making my Friday.
5: Oh, boy.
2: I am glad I could help you.
5: Have a great weekend, Shannon.
2: You too. Bye.
5: Bye-bye.

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1: Justin and I were on a patio yesterday from like 12 to 1. When that sun hits you, it is still very, very hot for that little window in the day.
2: For an hour or two.
3: For 1 hour?
1: Yeah.
3: Michelle texted that she is so excited specifically to hang with you, Wheels, at the Radio Marathon because she thinks that you guys have something in common. Her nickname is Dasher.
1: Oh.
3: And she said, long story, but it involves perceived speed playing ball when I was a teenager.
1: No way.
3: Yeah, wow. Just like you, Wheels. Perceived speed.
2: Perceived speed many, many years ago.
1: Hold on. What's with the accent on the perceived word? Like, you guys are bolding that when you say it.
2: I mean, you ran your first ever marathon last year, and you barely finished before they closed the gates.
1: That is not true. 4 hours and 40 minutes with 2.5 months training is not bad for a marathon, let me tell you.
2: I don't know. That doesn't sound like speed to me.
1: No, that is perceived speed for sure.
3: That would be perceived speed.

0: beautiful things that
1: are. SK2017, that's Benson Boone with Beautiful Things. Before we get back to the music, I wanted to get Kim on the phone. Kim.
2: Hi, Kim.
1: Hey, Kim. Can you share that story about the kids playing road hockey with us? This is so sweet.
2: There was about a dozen kids down the block. They were getting ready to have a game of road hockey.
1: Okay.
2: And one of these little guys had Home Canada playing on his phone. And they were all standing at attention. Caught him even getting weepy.
1: Oh.
2: Now, you know, I thought, what a sweet gesture that these kids are doing. Like, Wow, it's street hockey. They're standing there at attention to Home Canada.
1: Oh, and they wanted to make this a real game, and that's a real part of it. They made it real.
2: They really did. It's the NHL, man. But, you know, whoever these parents are, you're doing it right.
1: That's it. You got it right there. Mom and Dad did a good job with these kids. Gold star for them. You know what? We're going to hear songs we love, like Man I Need and Golden. We're also going to hear a new song that's really catching fire. Baby Doll is coming up.
3: 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Z99 presents Cringe Fest.
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0: It's so sweet. That song is so sweet. Man, I need Olivia Dean, 14 on SK20. October now, and there have never been more geese flying over. Let's get this quick story here from Virginia. Hey, Virginia, can you tell us about that thing that happened?
1: One crapped right on me. It was...
0: Yeah, that was the thing I wanted to ask about.
1: Like, are you kidding me? Like, what is the chances? I should have went and bought a lottery ticket.
0: They do say it's good luck when a bird poops on you.
1: I thought it was raindrops at first, and I was like, oh, no.
0: That's not rain?
1: I didn't know if I should laugh or cry. It was so funny.
0: Well, definitely laugh. It is funny. Next up, we get the new song by Taylor Swift, Patient Zero's coming up. Hang on.
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0: Taylor Swift, outside the top 10, number 11. I Knew It, I Knew You, down three spots on SK20. That one's just making its way down. Her new one will be shooting right up this chart soon. We're just getting October going. October, Thanksgiving, Halloween, decorating time. Yep, 63% of people say October's when you start to decorate for Halloween. 15% decorate the week of, and 22% love it so much they'll decorate as early as Labor Day. Next up on SK20, we'll start the top 10 songs of the week.
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0: Number 7, up 2 spots. Stella Lefty, Boston, SK20, rising. That one's going up. Do you feel like eating more when the fall lands? Because comfort food's been on my mind. At our house, we're doing shepherd's pie and chili and beef stew. We're doing potatoes of all kinds, especially when they come from the garden. Mashed, roasted, baked, scalloped, finished with an apple crisp. Let's eat. It's fall. It's October. Let's go. Soon, you'll hear Cameron Whitcomb with Kingdom of Fear and Bruno Mars next.
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0: Dead.
1: Number four. That's Olivia Rodrigo with Drop Dead holding at number four. Man, warm and sunny in October is what we all want. It's what farmers need. 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I just want to shout out anybody listening in a combine or hauling in a truck. These warm afternoons after being able to see your breath in the morning. Boy, we're grateful for the warmth. Top three songs. This is the best time to have the radio on. We'll play the top three in Saskatchewan right after this.
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6: 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Number three.

0: At number three on SK20, that's Olivia Dean. So easy. So good. Before we play the top two songs, we're going to jump in this time machine, go back 14 years and listen to the song that was at number one, beginning of October 2012. Let's go.
1: Once upon a number one time.
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1: 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When?
0: It was the longest running number one of 2012. Spent 9 weeks on top. This is One More Night. Here's Maroon 5.

0: SK20 number one, Dracula by Tame Impala and Jenny. After spending 3 weeks on top this summer, Dracula is our biggest hit. Let's eat a lot. Thanksgiving's coming. Let's get decorated. Halloween's on the way. It's October and the weather's been nice. I'm Tim Stone. Thanks for listening. We'll be back next weekend with a Thanksgiving edition of SK20.
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6: 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I'm Evan Bray. 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
4: I was distracted and in traffic. I didn't feel it when the earthquake happened, but it really got me thinking. Were you out drinking? 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It's been a year now. Think I figured out how to let you go and let communication die out. I know you know, we know you weren't down for forever, and it's fine. I know you know, we know we weren't meant for each other, and it's fine. But if the world was ending, you'd come over, right? You'd come over and you'd stay the night. Would you love me for the hell of it? All our fears would be irrelevant. If the world was ending, you'd come over, right? The sky'd be falling and I'd hold you tight. And there wouldn't be a reason why we would even have to say goodbye. If the world was ending, you'd come over, right? Right? If the world was ending, you would come over, right? Right?

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0: Monday, heading into a gorgeous week. These are the days, these next 3 days especially, we all need to call in sick and take advantage, right? We really should. We should do this collectively as a community because it is going to be so warm. We should be around 15 this time of year. We're going to be into the 20s.
1: And not even just that. We know it's going to be warm, but we can see the end of the week and what's coming. Like the total flip around, right? Like 4 degrees on Sunday. We need, and I stress need, to take advantage of these next few days because this is it, you guys.
0: Around 70 drivers in Regina got nabbed in a recent police crackdown. It was in response to all the car pedestrian accidents and just, you know, taking your time and being safe. I was really sad to see this story. Canadian rocker Sass Jordan has passed away at just age 63. Sass got international attention with that song, Make You a Believer. And she famously turned down an offer to be the new lead singer of Van Halen, telling the band it would be a publicity nightmare for them if a woman took over. But she was offered the gig. She later judged Canadian Idol and just a real Canadian icon. Michael J. Fox says the state of the Canada-U.S. relationship is sad and pointless, and he believes at human level we do remain friends. Fox was named to the companion level of the Order of Canada back on Friday.
2: I can't believe I'm going to say this, but I find this to be very true when I'm playing Call of Duty. The amount of Americans on there that are like, we're so sorry for all this mess. They're like, we do want to be friends and we apologize profusely.
1: It does feel very like high level political where this is coming from. But the regular citizens are like, what is happening?
0: And a mini fall getaway is beating out the big vacay. Fall travel data shows 60% of Canadians are opting for a quick, long weekend autumn escape. Majority being road trips, take, you know, 3-4 days off as opposed to taking a week or 2 weeks and getting in these little mini holidays. I like that.
2: It's because hotel prices now, especially in big cities, are absolute insanity. Have you seen this? Like,
0: I know.
2: A Garbo hotel in Vancouver, $550 a night. I was in Toronto a couple years ago for work, and I had to stay at this one hotel because that's where the business was. $950 for one night. And it wasn't a Four Seasons. It was like a Sheraton. $950.
1: That's crazy. How do people afford that?
2: You can't.
0: You can't. Then you throw in air travel?
2: Oh, yeah.
0: To book your flight?
2: So, go check out the Waskasu area. Go to Good Spirit. Just travel around Saskatchewan. There's lots of great spots.
1: Well, you guys, Friday Night Riders hosting the Calgary Stampeders. And I think we were all pretty confident knowing that the Stamps were the worst team in the CFL or in the West. And, well, that bit us in the rear end because we looked terrible. I mean, this is the worst loss I've seen us have. The score read 37-31. We scored 3 touchdowns in the last 3 minutes because it was a nothing game. We got beat down by the Stamps, you guys.
2: So it would have ended 37-10 if not for those 3 touchdowns.
3: The Cards are not in our favor this year. That was the most inept performance I've seen in the Corey Mace era.
4: Yeah, I just think we can do better.
1: And now you look at the West standings and go, who knows what could happen? Like, we're not necessarily guaranteed a home playoff game. We're not even guaranteed to make the playoffs at this point. But the good news is Brett Lawther. It sounds like he'll be kicking next game.
2: And I know it's early, but the best team in the Pacific Division is the Edmonton Oilers. Shauna, you did it. Yay. They're 2-0-1 after beating the Kraken. I see the Jets start strong as well, but if you're a Calgary Flames fan, just better luck next year. They are 0-3. They've been outscored 16-3 in their first 3 games.
0: Wow.
1: Yeah, the final year of the Calgary Saddle Dome as well. So what a way to say goodbye to that barn. Woof.
2: And local sports roundup. It was a Regina-Calgary battle over the weekend. On the football side, Thunder, a little tough one. They lost to the Calgary Colts 46-30. They still finished the season 7-1, which is great. And the Rams lost a heartbreaker to the Dinos 14-13. But the Pats beat the Calgary Hitmen 7-2, including a hat trick by Liam Pugh.
0: We've got sun and nothing but 23 today, 20 for tomorrow, 18 Wednesday. These are the 3 special days, okay? I can't say it enough. Use them. Take advantage of them. Call in sick because that's it. That's probably going to be it. Those will be the last, at least in the 20s, I would think. for the rest of this year.
1: Be desperate for the sunshine because
0: yes,
1: it's going away.
2: Right now it is breezy, but 7 degrees.

0: you.
1: Well, that sure takes us back to summer, the beaches, edge of the earth. What a fun show that was.
2: All right, Shauna Wheels, we have eggnog in the stores already, even though it's barely October. But Shannon, you don't mind this at all. You prefer eggnog over pumpkin spice. Why?
3: Mainly because I like pumpkin pie. I don't like to drink my pumpkin pie.
2: Well said. Have you ever tried taking a pumpkin pie, put it in the blender with some ice cream, and then just blend it together and drink it through a straw?
3: I am not 90.
1: Or just had dental surgery.
3: No, even dental surgery, you would not catch me drinking it.
1: Okay, so
3: it just does not appeal to me.
1: Shannon, you're in the grocery store. You see the eggnog today. Are you buying it and consuming it?
3: Because I'm lactose intolerant, I have to be very careful. But yes, I will at least drink 1 liter of eggnog.
2: Wheel's stomach doesn't do too well with too much dairy either.
3: Yeah, no, my family hates me when I eat dairy, and so does my body. So
1: yeah.
3: I have to be choosy.
1: Okay.
3: And eggnog, I will die on that hill for.
4: Shannon, I love it. No sweeter words than I'm on Team Wheel, so thank you for making my Friday.
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3: I am glad I could help you.
1: Have a great weekend, Shannon.
3: You too. Bye.
1: Bye-bye.
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0: Another beautiful day, just like yesterday. Even warmer, though. We are going to be into the 20s. Enjoy. Soak up every minute.
1: The good news, too, is the wind will actually die down around lunchtime. It is whipping this morning.
2: Any excuse to get outside, to find a patio, just to enjoy the sun while you can, because we got 3 days before Mother Nature flips that script and goes, hey, by the way,
1: here's Santana, Chad Kruger, Z99.

0: weird combo, but it works. 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
1: Hey, Darla, it is Shauna, Justin, and Wheels. How are you?
2: I'm good. How are you?
1: We're pretty good. Darla, let's talk some Brad Pitt. Let's talk Brad. Let's talk his beautifulness. And let's talk about puppies.
2: Oh, yeah. This is a tearjerker.
1: I just want to know, Darla, like, what actually am I in for? And you don't have to spoil it. You don't have to tell me the ending. But I've had it be described to me as devastatingly sad.
2: Well, you cry during and you cry after. Like, I've cried during movies, wipe your tears, you leave, and it's all done.
1: Uh-huh.
2: But this was after. On the way home, driving like half hour later, you're still thinking about it and crying.
3: Darla, I feel like this might be obvious, but are they happy tears or sad tears?
1: Well,
2: can it be both?
1: No, it can't be both. That's not fair.
2: Emotional tears, definitely. Mm. I don't want to spoil it because we're used to certain movies going certain ways.
1: Mm-hmm.
2: And this one, it goes different, but you're still sad.
0: Okay, Darla, so I will never see this movie because I do not want to cry.
1: And sometimes, you guys, you need that cleanse. Like, maybe you haven't been cleansed in a long time.
0: I don't think I've had my heart ripped out and cried sobbing tears for 2 hours for a while. You're right, you guys. I need that kind of cleanse.
1: Well, thank you, Darla, for that. And it's a good caution. It's a good cautionary tale, I think, for everyone.
2: I'm glad we went. And yes, I think sometimes we just need those tears.
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0: We have got another spectacular day. Basically three of them today, tomorrow, Wednesday. We know the end is near. Golf courses will be closing. Justin, have you emotionally come to terms with this?
1: No, I haven't. Oh. Which 1 week from today, Torhill, Murray, Goulet, Deer Valley. What am I going to do 1 week? I can tell you who has come to terms with it. My wife. Yeah. She was like, is today your last day golfing? I was like, no.
2: The amount of times I get asked about not you, but your wife to go, how patient is she to let this guy golf this much? She will be happy to have you back.
1: You're Sean Desmond, Jamie Fine, Zed.

0: Welcome to a gorgeous week, at least the first few days. We've got Thanksgiving coming up next weekend. Temperatures way above normal, into the 20s. We should be around 15 for this time of year, and we're going to be 7, 8 degrees above that.
1: Thank goodness they updated the forecast, because last night when I looked, today's high, 23 degrees. But they were showing next Tuesday, 75% chance of snow.
0: No.
2: What? Stop looking a week ahead.
1: Now it's just changed.
0: Yeah, don't
1: rain.
0: Do that.
2: One day at a time right now, man.
1: No, and make plans for when I need to wrap up golf.
2: Live in the moment, please.
1: I will
2: for the rest of
0: yes.
2: us.
0: Yes. Well, we know that there has been so many car pedestrian accidents. 70 drivers were nabbed in a recent police crackdown, and it was in response to all of those accidents. I was so sad to see this story. I almost didn't believe it. Sass Jordan passing away in just 63. That is so young. Sass rose to international attention with that song, Make You a Believer. She auditioned for Van Halen. She got the job. She turned it down. She went on to judge Canadian Idol and just be such an amazing face for younger musicians and someone that people really looked up to.
2: 63 is just, it's way too young, you guys. Oh, that's awful news.
0: Michael J. Fox says the state of the Canada-U.S. relationship is so sad to him and pointless. He believes that at a human level, we are still all friends. Fox was named to the companion level of the Order of Canada back on Friday. And a mini fall getaway is beating out the big vacation because nobody can afford a big vacation. Fall travel data shows that 60% of Canadians are opting for a four-day long weekend, maybe a bit of an autumn escape, majority of them being road trips.
2: I'm down for anything, honestly. I'm not picky. If I'm on vacation, I'm having a good time. But I get it. You know, in and out, and especially you mentioned earlier, things are getting expensive. It's hard to go away for a long time.
1: Well, the Saskatchewan Rough Riders, after looking great to start the season, yikes. What happened? If not for those three late touchdowns in the last 3 minutes, we would have been obliterated by Calgary. We still lose 37-31. The fans not loving it.
3: This was the most uninspired performance I've seen in the Mace era.
4: Normally, every week we lose, I'm like kind of somewhat positive, but I don't know what to be positive right now.
5: I kind of think the coaches have to take a little bit of a blame for some of the game tonight.
2: You know, it's a bad game when the best part of it was the halftime show.
1: Yeah,
2: like the electric powwow was really, really cool. The game was brutal, you guys.
1: Tough to watch. We now are flirting with last place in the West.
0: Oh, really?
1: I mean, at least we're also still kind of flirting with first place in the West. Well, it just depends what happens for the last few games.
2: Hey, in the NHL, Sean, I have good news for you. One, the season just started, so don't take this too seriously. But your Edmonton Oilers are leading the Pacific Division with 5 points.
0: Yeah. Yes.
1: Let's just end the season now. I wish we could just call it. There we go. All right. Actually, you need a real goalie first, so don't end the season yet.
2: They know how to score goals. The Flames do not know how to score goals. The Flames 0-3. They've been outscored 16-3 across three games. They've scored one goal every game. It is ugly in Calgary, and it's not going to get any better because they're in the midst of a rebuild. Not fun.
1: A literal one, right? Don't they get a new stadium
2: next year? Yes. Yeah, right across the street. And tonight, the Jets and the Senators are both in action.
1: And the U of R Rams, they suffered a heartbreaking 14-13 loss in Calgary on Saturday. Ty Gorniak, who has set all kinds of records, the kicker for the Rams, had a potential game-winning 22-yard field goal, hit the upright, and bounced out as time expired. Oh, that's her third straight loss after starting 2-0. But they're just outside a playoff spot, and there's still three games left, but we need to turn some things around.
2: And Regina Thunder, they are first overall in the PFC, so they will be hosting a playoff game for the semifinals this coming Sunday. What a season they've had, but it only counts if they win in playoffs. Go Thunder!
0: Sunshine, enjoy these next few days. They're going to be spectacular and probably the last time we'll be into the 20s. 23 for today and then 20 tomorrow, 18 in the sun on Wednesday.

0: Miley, not Miley Cyrus anymore, Shauna, is that correct?
1: I saw another story on the weekend, you guys. I don't really know the sources. They're probably fake. Saying that this week, Miley's going to be announced as Super Bowl halftime.
2: And I saw the betting market saying Justin Bieber is the betting favorite.
1: Okay, whatever.
2: We really can't lose, honestly. They're both so good.

0: Donna Foster.
1: The reviews are really quite terrible, but Colleen Hoover fans showed up, you guys.
2: You must have questions.
3: Why can't your wife finish her book series?
4: This is Verity.
5: Doctors don't think she'll ever walk or talk again.
1: Verity, number one at the box office. Tom Cruise, though, needs to dig a little deeper because Digger did even worse than projected, $8 million. It was expected to make $12 million despite its $180 million budget to make. Worst movie opening ever for a Tom Cruise movie.
6: Okay, but are either of you at all curious about this? Because I am so fascinated with these reviews. Because people either say it's the worst movie of all time or it's an incredible masterpiece. Like, there's no in between. And yes, more people are saying it's the worst movie of all time.
1: And my girl, Taylor Swift, crashing Saturday Night Live. The audience was going nuts after Taylor sauntered on stage. She was hanging with her BFF, Dakota Johnson, who was hosting.
7: I'm not your therapist, actually. You just show up once a week at my house with an empty bottle of wine and ask if I want some.
8: Yeah, well, I have manners.
7: And then you flop on my couch and overshare, and every so often I just say, damn, that's crazy.
1: It was funny. I loved it. They're besties, and yes, Dakota Johnson is the hottest thing right now. She's in Verity. That's what's trending.
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0: spectacular Monday shaping up. The next 3 days, picture perfect. It does not even feel like October. 23 for the high today.
1: I let the dog out this morning and the wind was whipping. I was like, no, I'm supposed to be golfing today. And then I looked ahead and it does calm down this afternoon, but they kind of keep pushing the time. Originally it was like lunchtime, should be calm. I don't know. It may not.
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0: Mm-hmm.
2: Come on, guys. 1 week until Thanksgiving. Let's go.
1: Here's Finger 11, Z99.

0: like the fancy craft store and buy their version of bales, which were a decent size, but they were crazy expensive. And I don't know what happened to them. They got left somewhere.
1: But Shauna, you're running out of time.
0: This is what happened. I was going to do it on the weekend, but it was so nice outside that I thought in my mind, I need to take advantage of what's right in front of me. And what's right in front of me was a beautiful day. It wasn't a day to worry about the golden harvest.
1: I'll tell you one guy who's in a really good mood today. It's your husband, Jeff, going, I might be saving thousands of dollars if this golden harvest display doesn't see the light of day. So he's cheering for time to fly right now.
0: He may be cheering loud, but guess what? Jeff's going away next week.
2: Oh, no.
0: Guess who's going to go by? Skelly.
1: Finally, boyfriend Skelly.
0: Yes.
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0: happy Monday, heading into a gorgeous week. These are the days, these next 3 days especially, we all need to call in sick and take advantage, right? We really should. We should do this collectively as a community because it is going to be so warm. We should be around 15 this time of year. We're going to be into the 20s.
1: And not even just that. We know it's going to be warm, but we can see the end of the week and what's coming. Like the total flip around, right? Like 4 degrees on Sunday. We need, and I stress need, to take advantage of these next few days because this is it, you guys.
0: Around 70 drivers in Regina got nabbed in a recent police crackdown. It was in response to all the car pedestrian accidents and just, you know, taking your time and being safe. I was really sad to see this story. Canadian rocker Sass Jordan has passed away at just age 63. Sass got international attention with that song, Make You a Believer. And she famously turned down an offer to be the new lead singer of Van Halen, telling the band it would be a publicity nightmare for them if a woman took over. But she was offered the gig. She later judged Canadian Idol and just a real Canadian icon. Michael J. Fox says the state of the Canada-U.S. relationship is sad and pointless, and he believes at human level we do remain friends. Fox was named to the companion level of the Order of Canada back on Friday.
2: I can't believe I'm going to say this, but I find this to be very true when I'm playing Call of Duty. The amount of Americans on there that are like, we're so sorry for all this mess. They're like, we do want to be friends and we apologize profusely.
1: It does feel very like high level political where this is coming from. But the regular citizens are like, what is happening?
0: And a mini fall getaway is beating out the big vacay. Fall travel data shows 60% of Canadians are opting for a quick, long weekend autumn escape. Majority being road trips, take, you know, 3-4 days off as opposed to taking a week or 2 weeks and getting in these little mini holidays. I like that.
2: It's because hotel prices now, especially in big cities, are absolute insanity. Have you seen this? Like,
0: I know.
2: A Garbo hotel in Vancouver, $550 a night. I was in Toronto a couple years ago for work, and I had to stay at this one hotel because that's where the business was, $950 for one night. And it wasn't a Four Seasons. It was like a Sheraton, $950.
1: That's crazy. How do people afford that?
2: You can't.
0: You can't. Then you throw in air travel?
2: Oh, yeah.
0: To book your flight?
2: So go check out the Waskasoo area. Go to Good Spirit. Just travel around Saskatchewan. There's lots of great spots.
1: Well, you guys, Friday Night Riders hosting the Calgary Stampeders. And I think we were all pretty confident knowing that the Stamps were the worst team in the CFL or in the West. And, well, that bit us in the rear end because we looked terrible. I mean, this is the worst loss I've seen us have. The score read 37-31. We scored 3 touchdowns in the last 3 minutes because it was a nothing game. We got beat down by the Stamps, you guys.
2: So it would have ended 37-10 if not for those 3 touchdowns.
3: The Cards are not in our favor this year. That was the most inept performance I've seen in the Corey Mace era.
4: Yeah, I just think we can do better.
1: And now you look at the West standings and go, who knows what could happen? Like, we're not necessarily guaranteed a home playoff game. We're not even guaranteed to make the playoffs at this point. But the good news is Brett Lawther. It sounds like he'll be kicking next game.
2: And I know it's early, but the best team in the Pacific Division is the Edmonton Oilers. Shauna, you did it. Yay. They're 2-0-1 after beating the Kraken. I see the Jets start strong as well, but if you're a Calgary Flames fan, just better luck next year. They are 0-3. They've been outscored 16-3 in their first 3 games.
0: Wow.
1: Yeah, the final year of the Calgary Saddle Dome as well. So what a way to say goodbye to that barn. Woof.
2: And local sports roundup. It was a Regina-Calgary battle over the weekend. On the football side, Thunder, a little tough one. They lost to the Calgary Colts 46-30. They still finished the season 7-1, which is great. And the Rams lost a heartbreaker to the Dinos 14-13. But the Pats beat the Calgary Hitmen 7-2, including a hat trick by Liam Pugh.
0: We've got sun and nothing but 23 today, 20 for tomorrow, 18 Wednesday. These are the 3 special days, okay? I can't say it enough. Use them. Take advantage of them. Call in sick, because that's it. That's probably going to be it. Those will be the last, at least in the 20s, I would think. for the rest of this year.
1: Be desperate for the sunshine because
0: yes,
1: it's going away.

0: It's Taylor, anti-hero. Good morning. It is Shauna, Justin, and Wheels. Wheels, did you see a little something that maybe Taylor is knocking off Ella Langley this week on the charts?
1: That's what I heard. We usually find out tomorrow, but we're not going to be shocked, right? That new Encore edition, Swifties, whether they loved it or they hated it, they listened to it.
2: She also made a little surprise cameo on Saturday Night Live.
0: She did. So Dakota Johnson was hosting, of course, Dakota in Verity out this weekend. And she's also in Taylor's new video.
3: I'm not your therapist. Actually, you just show up once a week at my house with an empty bottle of wine and ask if I want some.
4: Yeah, well, I have manners.
3: And then you flop on my couch and overshare. And every so often I just say, damn, that's crazy.
0: That's Shauna, my favorite line.
2: We're bringing an empty bottle of wine over later, okay? Just to be polite.
0: No, I'd bring a full one and then you're welcomed.
1: Yeah, she's got standards, man.
2: Okay.

0: That is Huntrix with Golden for your Monday. Shauna, how was your weekend?
1: So this entire summer, Cash has been concerned with wasps. He knows that I have had some very bad stings in the past. He's never been stung. That all changed on Saturday. Cash had his best friend Nick's birthday party. And he has to understand that it happened for a reason. So Cash is an extremely messy eater, and they were having hot dogs and hamburgers. And I show up to the party, and Cash is literally covered in ketchup, you guys. The ketchup is everywhere. And I said to him, dude, I just dropped you off an hour ago. Like, how could this have happened so fast? He's got it all over his bunny hug, and it's somehow he sat in it, so it's all over his butt. Sitting there, happy birthday to Nick. And all of a sudden, Cash lets out a sound I've never heard him use before. Like, it wasn't even a scream. It was something else. And a wasp flew in under his sweatshirt.
2: Oh, no.
1: And ripped a chunk of flesh out of his, like, his side sort of back area. And when I say that, I mean, like, it was bleeding. There was a chunk missing from his skin. Something was poking out of it. Dinger left inside.
0: Oh, my goodness.
2: Poor guy.
1: Had to get that out. Had to put some antibiotic cream on it. Like, it got so swollen. That poor kid's back, so swollen. So, you know, he was brave. He carried on with the party. They're playing, laughing, having some fun. Hear the same scream about a half an hour later.
0: Twice in one day, Shauna?
1: Only this time it was on his index finger.
0: No!
1: Right on the flesh, the fleshy part. And that thing landed and it took a chunk out of his finger.
2: What? Like, what poster is going around the wasp land to be like, get this Cash kid? Like, what did he do to deserve
1: the ketchup,
2: that?
1: I'm telling you. He had ketchup everywhere. You know how they love sweet stuff? Now, what's happened? Yesterday, beautiful sunshine, felt warm outside. Let's go. Let's enjoy the day, kids. Cash is terrified to go outside.
2: Oh.
1: I said, well, you have got training, and then you have the final. The final game is coming up on Wednesday, and we've been all in preparing for this. And now I have a kid who is scared to go outside.
0: Oh, poor timing. You got soccer finals. You've got the nicest 3 days probably left of the year before. I don't know if you saw next Sunday, 4 degrees.
1: Yeah, I saw that.
0: Is the high. So you want to make the most of the next few days. Can you give him, like, I don't know, what are we going to make up as, like, wasp-proof himself? Oh, here, put on this Rub A535. It'll keep the wasps away. Or some, like, Gold Bond.
2: No, I think if you get him those electric tennis rackets, like two of them that he can store behind his back.
0: Like a Ninja Turtle with the electric tennis rackets.
2: Just hearing the sizzling sound.
1: School will love that.
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1: Happy Monday. A spectacular start to what is going to be a warm day. Beautiful sunrise. Oh, if it could just always stay like this.
2: Could you imagine if this was our fall, like until the end of November?
0: 20s?
1: Yes.
0: Well, even I don't really remember October. Normal highs are saying around 15. Like, that sounds pretty good. So when it turns into 4 degrees next Sunday, just remember, it should come back up, right?
2: Can you stop mentioning that? Please. Stop. I'm trying to enjoy this moment.
0: I like to prepare for the future. Wheels. I'm a planner.
1: This is such a good song. It's Weedus and Teenage Dirtbag.

0: such a great song. It always makes me smile. Weedest Teenage Dirtbag. Happy Monday. It is a beautiful start to what is going to be a spectacular day. And it's our friend, you guys, school bus driver Hope. She left us a voice text.
1: Good morning, friends. School bus driver Hope here, obviously. Just wanted to give a shout out for Tell Me Something Good. My best friend got married on Friday in Regina. We had an absolute blast. I have no words. Like, it feels like such a fever dream. You know, life is so crazy these days, and we often don't get out to do those things, and just, I was child free, so I got to actually be Hope for a bit. So it was really nice, and got to spend that special day with my best friend and her now husband. So congratulations to Naomi and Spencer. I know you're both going to hear this. I love you both. It was such a special day. Thanks, guys. That's my Tell Me Something Good. Let's go.
2: Love that, bus driver Hope. 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We want to know the best part of your weekend. 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
1: Welcome to a gorgeous week, at least the first few days. We've got Thanksgiving coming up next weekend. Temperatures way above normal, into the 20s. We should be around 15 for this time of year, and we're going to be 7, 8 degrees above that.
2: Thank goodness they updated the forecast, because last night when I looked, today's high, 23 degrees. But they were showing next Tuesday, 75% chance of snow.
1: No.
3: What? Stop looking a week ahead.
2: Now it's just changed.
1: Yeah, don't
2: rain.
1: Do that.
3: One day at a time right
2: I
3: now, man.
2: Know and make plans for when I need to wrap up golf.
3: Live in the moment, please, for the rest of us.
1: Yes. Well, we know that there has been so many car pedestrian accidents. 70 drivers were nabbed in a recent police crackdown, and it was in response to all of those accidents. I was so sad to see this story. Almost didn't believe it. Sass Jordan passing away in just 63. That is so young. Sass rose to international attention with that song, Make You a Believer. She auditioned for Van Halen. She got the job. She turned it down. She went on to judge Canadian Idol and just be such an amazing face for younger musicians and someone that people really looked up to.
3: 63 is just, it's way too young, you guys. Oh, that's awful news.
1: Michael J. Fox says the state of the Canada-U.S. relationship is so sad to him and pointless. He believes that at a human level, we are still all friends. Fox was named to the companion level of the Order of Canada back on Friday. And a mini fall getaway is beating out the big vacation because nobody can afford a big vacation. Fall travel data shows that 60% of Canadians are opting for a four-day long weekend, maybe a bit of an autumn escape, majority of them being road trips.
3: I'm down for anything, honestly. I'm not picky. If I'm on vacation, I'm having a good time. But I get it. You know, in and out, and especially you mentioned earlier, things are getting expensive. It's hard to go away for a long time.
2: Well, the Saskatchewan Rough Riders, after looking great to start the season, yikes. What happened? If not for those three late touchdowns in the last 3 minutes, we would have been obliterated by Calgary. We still lose 37-31. The fans not loving it.
4: This was the most uninspired performance I've seen in the Mace era.
5: Normally, every week we lose, I'm like kind of somewhat positive, but I don't know what to be positive right now.
6: I kind of think the coaches have to take a little bit of a blame for some of the game tonight.
3: You know, it's a bad game when the best part of it was the halftime show.
2: Yeah,
3: like the electric powwow was really, really cool. The game was brutal, you guys.
2: Tough to watch. We now are flirting with last place in the West.
1: Oh, really?
2: I mean, at least we're also still kind of flirting with first place in the West. Well, it just depends what happens for the last few games.
3: Hey, in the NHL, Sean, I have good news for you. One, the season just started, so don't take this too seriously. But your Edmonton Oilers are leading the Pacific Division with 5 points.
2: Yes. Let's just end the season now. I wish we could just call it. There we go. All right. Actually, you need a real goalie first, so don't end the season yet.
3: They know how to score goals. The Flames do not know how to score goals. The Flames 0-3. They've been outshot. They've been outscored 16-3 across three games. They've scored one goal every game. It is ugly in Calgary, and it's not going to get any better because they're in the midst of a rebuild. Not fun.
2: A literal one, right? Don't they get a new stadium
3: next year? Yes. Yeah, right across the street. And tonight, the Jets and the Senators are both in action.
2: And the U of R Rams, they suffered a heartbreaking 14-13 loss in Calgary on Saturday. Ty Gorniak, who has set all kinds of records, the kicker for the Rams, had a potential game-winning 22-yard field goal, hit the upright, and bounced out as time expired. Oh, that's their third straight loss after starting 2-0. But they're just outside a playoff spot, and there's still three games left, but we need to turn some things around.
3: And Regina Thunder, they are first overall in the PFC, so they will be hosting a playoff game for the semifinals this coming Sunday. What a season they've had, but it only counts if they win in playoffs. Go Thunder! And that's your sports for Nikki's Cafe.
1: Sunshine, enjoy these next few days. They're going to be spectacular and probably the last time we'll be into the 20s. 23 for today and then 20 tomorrow, 18 in the sun on Wednesday. And that's your weather for QP 5430. Healthcare workers have your back, providing crucial care and support to patients and residents. They want a fair deal.

0: What's trending with Shauna Foster.
1: Miranda Lambert in a bar fight with Nickelback's Chad Kroeger. I can't say I had it on my bingo card, you guys, but it is a true story. Miranda jokes about it now. It was a long time ago. She said that they had words in a bar, and she took a glass of moonshine, and she threw it at Chad Kroeger's face.
2: Like, was the moonshine in the cup? Like, was the cup going toward his face, too? Because that is a step above what I would expect.
3: I think she just threw the moonshine in his face and held on to the cup. So the cup did not contact his face.
2: Either
3: but
2: way.
3: We don't know for sure. I mean, it could be.
2: I'm still taking Miranda Lambert in that fight. No questions asked.
1: Yeah, maybe. By the way, Nickelback's new album, we're really looking forward to that. It drops October 30th. 5 major movies in 1 year. Yeah, I would say it's time for a rest to Anne Hathaway. She said she is going into hiding for a while. It has been a monster huge year. She's in the very movie, by the way. Plus, she's having a baby soon. So, just time to take a bit of a pause.
2: Pretty cool for her to all but one of those movies debuted at number one. I think that's a pretty good run.
0: You're waking up with Regina's Morning Show. Shauna, Justin, and Wheels.
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0: We have a beautiful start to our Monday. Monday, Tuesday, Wednesday. That's all you need to know. Those 3 days, picture perfect. After that, we just will forget about the rest of the week.
1: And Mondays means... something good. We want to hear the best part of your weekend. Gary said, the Rough Riders victory over Calgary. Oh.
0: Oh.
1: But... I like this from Aaron. He says, my son won for his age group during the kicking event at the pass, punt, and kick event at Mosaic Stadium. He moves on to provincials in 2 weeks.
0: Cool.
2: Big deal. Best part of Carla's weekend, we can all feel this, having family photos done with my family. She got it in under the wire for these Thanksgiving fall photos.
0: I still need to spring it on my husband that I will be booking a fall family shoot. I have to. I can't not. This is Bruno Mars. Risk It All.

0: Monday, heading into a gorgeous week. These are the days. These next 3 days especially, we all need to call in sick and take advantage, right? We really should. We should do this collectively as a community because it is going to be so warm. We should be around 15 this time of year. We're going to be into the 20s.
1: And not even just that. We know it's going to be warm, but we can see the end of the week and what's coming. Like the total flip around, right? Like 4 degrees on Sunday. We need, and I stress need, to take advantage of these next few days because this is it, you guys.
0: Around 70 drivers in Regina got nabbed in a recent police crackdown. It was in response to all the car pedestrian accidents and just, you know, taking your time and being safe. I was really sad to see this story. Canadian rocker Sass Jordan has passed away at just age 63. Sass got international attention with that song, Make You a Believer. And she famously turned down an offer to be the new lead singer of Van Halen, telling the band it would be a publicity nightmare for them if a woman took over. But she was offered the gig. She later judged Canadian Idol and just a real Canadian icon. Michael J. Fox says the state of the Canada-U.S. relationship is sad and pointless, and he believes at human level we do remain friends. Fox was named to the companion level of the Order of Canada back on Friday.
2: I can't believe I'm going to say this, but I find this to be very true when I'm playing Call of Duty. The amount of Americans on there that are like, we're so sorry for all this mess. They're like, we do want to be friends and we apologize profusely.
1: It does feel very like high level political where this is coming from, but the regular citizens are like, what is happening?
0: And a mini fall getaway is beating out the big vacay. Fall travel data shows 60% of Canadians are opting for a quick, long weekend autumn escape. Majority being road trips, take, you know, 3-4 days off as opposed to taking a week or 2 weeks and getting in these little mini holidays. I like that.
2: It's because hotel prices now, especially in big cities, are absolute insanity. Have you seen this? Like,
0: I know.
2: A Garbo hotel in Vancouver, $550 a night. I was in Toronto a couple years ago for work, and I had to stay at this one hotel because that's where the business was, $950 for one night. And it wasn't a Four Seasons. It was like a Sheraton, $950.
1: That's crazy. How do people afford that?
2: You can't.
0: You can't. Then you throw in air travel to book your flight.
2: So go check out the Waskasoo area. Go to Good Spirit. Just travel around Saskatchewan. There's lots of great spots.
1: Well, you guys, Friday Night Riders hosting the Calgary Stampeders. And I think we were all pretty confident knowing that the Stamps were the worst team in the CFL or in the West. And, well, that bit us in the rear end because we looked terrible. I mean, this is the worst loss I've seen us have. The score read 37-31. We scored 3 touchdowns in the last 3 minutes because it was a nothing game. We got beat down by the Stamps, you guys.
2: So it would have ended 37-10 if not for those 3 touchdowns.
3: The cards are not in our favor this year. That was the most inept performance I've seen in the Corey Mace era.
4: Yeah, I just think we can do better.
1: And now you look at the West standings and go, who knows what could happen? Like, we're not necessarily guaranteed a home playoff game. We're not even guaranteed to make the playoffs at this point. But the good news is Brett Lawther. It sounds like he'll be kicking next game.
2: And I know it's early, but the best team in the Pacific Division is the Edmonton Oilers. Shauna, you did it. Yay. They're 2-0-1 after beating the Kraken. I see the Jets start strong as well. But if you are a Calgary Flames fan, just better luck next year. They are 0-3. They've been outscored 16-3 in their first 3 games.
0: Wow.
1: Yeah, the final year of the Calgary Saddle Dome as well. So what a way to say goodbye to that barn. Woof.
2: And local sports roundup. It was a Regina-Calgary battle over the weekend. On the football side, Thunder, tough one. They lost to the Calgary Colts 46-30. They still finished the season 7-1, which is great. And the Rams lost a heartbreaker to the Dinos 14-13. But the Pats beat the Calgary Hitmen 7-2, including a hat trick by Liam Pugh.
0: We've got sun and nothing but 23 today, 20 for tomorrow, 18 Wednesday. These are the 3 special days, okay? I can't say it enough. Use them. Take advantage of them. Call in sick, because that's it. That's probably going to be it. Those will be the last, at least in the 20s, I would think. for the rest of this year.
1: Be desperate for the sunshine because
0: yes,
1: it's going away.
2: That's your weather for the Flats Eatery and Drink. 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Catering is all that at the Flats.

0: Well, there is no slowing down for Taylor Swift. Just when you think, oh, maybe she'll take a bit of a pause, nope, on the weekend, shows up as her friend Dakota Johnson was hosting Saturday Night Live.
1: Ladies and gentlemen, my literal therapist.
2: I'm not your therapist, actually. You just show up once a week at my house with an empty bottle of wine and ask if I want some.
1: Yeah, well, I have manners.
2: And then you flop on my couch and overshare, and every so often I just say, damn, that's crazy.
3: I feel like Dakota Johnson, Taylor Swift, and Anne Hathaway are literally everywhere right now, those three.
4: They're all in cahoots,
0: too. They are everywhere.
4: Like, the Swifties are going crazy with different codes and like different captions on their Instagram posts. It's weird. She's doing something, but we have no idea what it was or what it will be until she reveals it.
3: What was up with the necklace? Wasn't Anne Hathaway wearing the snake necklace from Taylor Swift's video or something?
0: Yes. And the snake, you guys, represents reputation. Like, the snake was from Reputation. So what does that even mean?
3: Rep TV. Aren't we still waiting on Rep TV?
4: We sure are. Very impatiently, too, right, Shauna?
0: I just don't know if that's what's next. I really don't, because she surprised us with this new drop of Encore a couple of weeks ago. I didn't see that one coming, so I'm done guessing.
3: I figured it out. Anne Hathaway, baby. Taylor Swift, baby. They're going to name it Python. It's going to be great.
4: I knew as soon as you opened your mouth, you were going to waste my time with that. You had that look on your face.
5: Send us a voice memo anytime.
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0: We have got sun, a beautiful day ahead. The next three, just picture perfect.
3: When's the wind going to calm down today? Let's see. Around 3 o'clock, it says.
4: I'm taking it no matter what. Even if it's a bit breezy today, you guys, a high of 23. Tomorrow, sunshine and 20. This is the good stuff.
3: Mm-hmm. Because later comes the not so good stuff, but you've banned me from talking about it, so I won't. But I just did.
4: Thank you for not talking about it.
3: You're welcome. The Chainsmokers and Coldplay. I've been

0: energy from those two, Chainsmokers and Coldplay.
1: We wanted to grab our friend Shaq down the hall because he has so many amazing stories about Sass Jordan. I was so shocked and saddened, Shaq, when we saw that news on Saturday about Sass Jordan. She is just one of the sweetest celebrities, I guess, that I've ever met. She is so incredibly kind. Yeah. And you have a whole history with Sass Jordan.
2: Pretty much. It was, radio is a transient business, especially in a small town. It was 1994. It was the Rats tour of Sass Jordan. And they were coming through Prince Albert, and that's where we were, and they were playing in the arena. Now, what I mean by the transient thing is a buddy of mine had a house, and he rented it out to all the announcers. So there's like, there'd be like six or seven announcers staying there at one time.
1: Love it.
2: So anyhow, we go to the concert. I do an interview with Sass Jordan. She was fantastic. And after the show, she comes up to me and she said, Shaq, what do you guys do for a good time on at midnight on a Saturday in Prince Albert? And I said, well, tell you what, we could either go to a bar
3: or
2: I got a buddy, the announcer house.
0: No way.
2: We could go over there. They have a little jam room in the basement with some drums and a sound system and, you know, a few guitars. And she said, awesome, let's go. So it was me, her sound guy, and Taylor Hawkins.
1: Taylor Hawkins.
3: No way.
0: Foo Fighters
2: who was the drummer at the time.
1: Yeah.
2: And so we go over and we literally jammed and played music till 4 o'clock in the morning.
1: That is just insane.
2: And so every time Sass would come to town or whatever, she would, as soon as she'd come in, hey, Shaq, how you doing?
1: Wow.
2: You know, like she knew who I was. And yeah, so I mean, this one kind of hit hard.
1: She just always sounded so good. That's a really awesome story, Shaq.
2: I mean, her voice.
1: Oh, it's just
2: insane.
1: Just
2: fantastic. And she was just a great, great lady.
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0: Welcome to a gorgeous week, at least the first few days. We've got Thanksgiving coming up next weekend. Temperatures way above normal, into the 20s. We should be around 15 for this time of year, and we're going to be 7, 8 degrees above that.
1: Thank goodness they updated the forecast, because last night when I looked, today's high, 23 degrees. But they were showing next Tuesday, 75% chance of snow.
0: No.
2: What? Stop looking a week ahead.
1: Now it's just changed.
0: Yeah, don't
1: rain.
0: Do that.
2: One day at a time right now, man.
1: No, and make plans for when I need to wrap up golf.
2: Live in the moment, please.
1: I will
2: for the rest of us.
0: Yes. Well, we know that there has been so many car pedestrian accidents. 70 drivers were nabbed in a recent police crackdown, and it was in response to all of those accidents. I was so sad to see this story. I almost didn't believe it. Sass Jordan passing away in just 63. That is so young. Sass arose to international attention with that song, Make You a Believer. She auditioned for Van Halen. She got the job. She turned it down. She went on to judge Canadian Idol and just be such an amazing face for younger musicians and someone that people really looked up to.
2: 63 is just, it's way too young, you guys. Oh, that's awful news.
0: Michael J. Fox says the state of the Canada-U.S. relationship is so sad to him and pointless. He believes that at a human level, we are still all friends. Fox was named to the companion level of the Order of Canada back on Friday. And a mini fall getaway is beating out the big vacation because nobody can afford a big vacation. Fall travel data shows that 60% of Canadians are opting for a four-day long weekend, maybe a bit of an autumn escape, majority of them being road trips.
2: I'm down for anything, honestly. I'm not picky. If I'm on vacation, I'm having a good time. But I get it, you know, in and out. And especially you mentioned earlier, things are getting expensive. It's hard to go away for a long time.
0: That's what's going on for Access Communications.
1: Well, the Saskatchewan Rough Riders, after looking great to start the season, yikes. What happened? If not for those three late touchdowns in the last 3 minutes, we would have been obliterated by Calgary. We still lose 37-31. The fans not loving it.
3: This was the most uninspired performance I've seen in the Mace era.
4: Normally, every week we lose, I'm like kind of somewhat positive, but I don't know what to be positive right now.
5: I kind of think the coaches have to take a little bit of a blame for some of the game tonight.
2: You know, it's a bad game when the best part of it was the halftime show.
1: Yeah,
2: like the electric powwow was really, really cool. The game was brutal, you guys.
1: Tough to watch. We now are flirting with last place in the West.
0: Oh, really?
1: I mean, at least we're also still kind of flirting with first place in the West. Well, it just depends what happens for the last few games.
2: Hey, in the NHL, Sean, I have good news for you. One, the season just started, so don't take this too seriously. But your Edmonton Oilers are leading the Pacific Division with 5 points.
1: Yeah.
0: Yes.
1: Let's just end the season now. I wish we could just call it. There we go. All right. Actually, you need a real goalie first, so don't end the season yet.
2: They know how to score goals. The Flames do not know how to score goals. The Flames 0-3. They've been outscored 16-3 across three games. They've scored one goal every game. It is ugly in Calgary, and it's not going to get any better because they're in the midst of a rebuild. Not fun.
1: A literal one, right? Don't they get a new stadium
2: next year? Yes. Yeah, right across the street. And tonight, the Jets and the Senators are both in action.
1: And the U of R Rams, they suffered a heartbreaking 14-13 loss in Calgary on Saturday. Ty Gorniak, who has set all kinds of records, the kicker for the Rams, had a potential game-winning 22-yard field goal, hit the upright, and bounced out as time expired. Oh, that's her third straight loss after starting 2-0. But they're just outside a playoff spot, and there's still three games left, but we need to turn some things around.
2: And Ardenna Thunder, they are first overall in the PFC, so they will be hosting a playoff game for the semifinals this coming Sunday. What a season they've had, but it only counts if they win in playoffs. Go Thunder!
0: Sunshine, enjoy these next few days. They're going to be spectacular and probably the last time we'll be into the 20s. 23 for today and then 20 tomorrow, 18 in the sun on Wednesday.
1: 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Right now, 7 degrees.
6: Say.

0: give us new music, Rihanna. We are hopefully soon. She's been in the studio. It's been like 10 years since we got a new album.
1: 7 degrees right now, a high of 23. I know you're not thinking about skating, but put this in the back of your brain. The City of Regina's new indoor rinks, they're now open for free public skating. And so you bring the kids, bring anyone, really. You can check it out, regina.ca/rinks for all the different schedules and the rink near you. But something to remember when we're thinking about skating, maybe sooner than we want to.
0: Rumor has it, Taylor Swift has knocked her off the top of the charts. We'll find out soon. It's Ella Langley, Z99.

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1: The reviews are really quite terrible, but Colleen Hoover fans showed up, you guys.
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2: This is Verity. Doctors don't think she'll ever walk or talk again.
1: Verity, number one at the box office. Tom Cruise, though, needs to dig a little deeper because Digger did even worse than projected, $8 million. It was expected to make $12 million despite its $180 million budget to make. Worst movie opening ever for a Tom Cruise movie.
4: Okay, but are either of you at all curious about this? Because I am so fascinated with these reviews. Because people either say it's the worst movie of all time or it's an incredible masterpiece. Like, there's no in between. And yes, more people are saying it's the worst movie of all time.
1: And my girl, Taylor Swift, crashing Saturday Night Live. The audience was going nuts after Taylor sauntered on stage. She was hanging with her BFF, Dakota Johnson, who was hosting.
5: I'm not your therapist, actually. You just show up once a week at my house with an empty bottle of wine and ask if I want some.
6: Yeah, well, I have manners.
5: And then you flop on my couch and overshare, and every so often I just say, damn, that's crazy.
1: It's funny. I loved it. They're besties, and yes, Dakota Johnson is the hottest thing right now. She's in Verity. That's what's trending.
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0: You're waking up with Regina's Morning Show. Shauna, Justin, and Leo's. In the morning.
1: Hey, thanks for being with us. So we've got sunshine, a great looking Monday, high of 23.
4: Looking like an accident on Ring Road southbound between McDonald and Ross. Slow going there right now. So North Enders cannot win when it comes to traffic.
10: I'm just praying the train doesn't come across then right now. You need to be careful. You had quite the show this summer. I mean, lots of them, but one was really memorable. The crazy storm in Edmonton.
4: It was more like Mother Nature's show, wasn't it?
10: That's true. It's Posty. Z99.

0: Post Malone with Shauna, Justin, and Wheels. Good morning.
1: You guys, looking at the forecast, we've got three great days of weather in a row, which means, Shauna, you have 3 days to get your Thanksgiving pumpkin display set up, because I'm actually kind of shocked it's not already there.
0: It's Golden Harvest, first of all. It has a name, okay? We give a title.
1: Right. My apologies.
0: When it's something so important like my fall outdoor display. I have it created in my head, you guys, and I know exactly what I want. First of all, I need two hay bales, and I don't have those acquired yet.
2: Where do you normally get hay bales from, or is this a new thing?
1: Does co-op sell hay bales beside the firewood?
0: No. This is what I've done in the past, because there was another year I wanted hay bales, and I had to go to Michael's, like the fancy craft store, and buy their version of bales, which were a decent size, but they were crazy expensive, and I don't know what happened to them. They got left somewhere.
1: But Shauna, you're running out of time.
0: This is what happened. I was going to do it on the weekend. But it was so nice outside that I thought, in my mind, I need to take advantage of what's right in front of me. And what's right in front of me was a beautiful day. It wasn't a day to worry about the golden harvest.
1: I'll tell you one guy who's in a really good mood today. It's your husband, Jeff, going, I might be saving thousands of dollars if this golden harvest display doesn't see the light of day. So he's cheering for time to fly right now.
0: He may be cheering loud, but guess what? Jeff's going away next week.
2: Oh, no.
0: Guess who's going to go by?
2: <There's>
0: Skelly.
2: Finally, boyfriend Skelly!
0: Yes!
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4: Happy Monday. This is one of those songs, you guys, I'm never, ever, ever going to get sick of. Like, I still find something so special and unique about it. It's Alex Warren, and this is Ordinary.
5: They say the holy water's watered down, and this town's lost its faith. Our colors will fade eventually, so if our time is running out, day after day, we'll make the mundane a masterpiece. Oh my, oh my, my love, I take one look

0: That is becoming one of my favorite new songs, you guys. It has grown on me so much. I love her. Olivia Rodrigo and Drop Dead.
1: Okay, so you're not thinking about this quite yet, but kudos to the city. Their indoor rinks are now open for free public skating. So if you want to get a head start on your skating lessons, some hockey tryouts, Regina.ca/rinks has all the times.
2: Also, kudos to you for not pronouncing kudos correctly.
1: Did I say kudos?
2: It was close.
0: Did you say kudos?
2: It was like a half.
1: Oh, you want to play this game, do you? All right.
2: He's taking notes and notes.

0: Sabrina Carpenter for your Monday. She's been kind of quiet. Well, Shauna, where is she?
1: I would say that she's taking a bit of a break. Think about the year, 2 years that she's had. And then she was also on Taylor Swift's Life of a Showgirl album. So she had that.
2: And just had her Madonna song. Was just at the VMAs with Madonna. Like, yeah. She's just kind of, you know, taking her time, doing her thing. She's earned it. That last album was unbelievable.
0: Here's Counting Crows, Mr. Jones.

0: The guy is so talented. Will he be this year's Super Bowl halftime show? We should find out soon. Justin Bieber, Z99.
1: Shauna, you heard Miley is the latest rumor?
2: Again, though, this is just online. Oh, something's going to be announced this week, but they've been saying that for weeks and weeks, so I'm not putting everything into it. But yeah, I'd like to see Miley for sure for Super Bowl halftime. We've got sun, and we have a beautiful forecast, 23 degrees today, and we stay nice Tuesday, Wednesday. Things start to change, though, Thursday and into Thanksgiving long weekend.
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0: Getting Sexy back with JT. Good morning. It is Shauna and Justin and Wheels on a beautiful day. Like, this is it. 23 this afternoon.
1: I don't even know if we need to.
2: Tell me something good.
0: Yeah, we do.
1: Talk about the best part of our weekend because today is so good, but let's do it anyway.
3: Robin's got a great one. Went to Oktoberfest at the German Club. There's a photo. Beautiful Bavarian pretzel. Picture of an Erdinger beer in the background. Oh, that would have been a lot of fun this weekend. I didn't end up going. Mm-hmm. Now I'm kicking myself.
1: That's fine. 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
0: Let's not.
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0: That is Somber with Back to Friends. I was going to ask you two about winter tires when you change them over, but Shauna, you don't use winter tires and wheels. You are not a good planner, so you have no idea.
1: Wow. You don't know how to make friends, do you?
0: Is that an accurate statement? I'm just stating
2: facts. I think
0: facts. That's
2: both accurate, yeah. Yeah, those are facts.
1: You don't deserve an answer from me.
0: All right, well, let me know when you are putting on your winter tires. 306-936-9999. Here's Nickelback.

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1: Our unbelievable October continues with a high of 23 today, 20 in the sunshine tomorrow, and 18 on Wednesday.
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1: Really warm today. We'll hit 23 degrees this afternoon, so we'll warm up a lot from where we're at. The mornings are chilly. Sunshine feels really nice. It will be breezy. Tomorrow, still nice, not quite as warm. Zed weather for wheatlandroofing.com.
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1: That sounded nice. To me, it did. Did that sound nice to you? Look at this day we're having. Mamma mia pizzeria. I mean, when it's warm, sunny, and it's October, you know, you're not even expecting it to be this good. 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Here is Maroon 5.

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1: 23 degrees and sunshine. Really, really nice. Tomorrow and Wednesday will be just like this. What a start to October.
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0: 2020 with Tim Stone. Here's this week's top three.
1: The number three song is So Easy by Olivia Dean. Down one spot at two, Ella Langley, Choosing Texas. And back at number one, it's Dracula. Here's Tame Impala with Jenny.
0: SK20. Weekends.

0: really quite terrible, but Colleen Hoover fans showed up, you guys.
1: You must have questions.
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3: This is Verity.
1: Doctors don't think she'll ever walk or talk again.
0: Verity, number one at the box office. Tom Cruise, though, needs to dig a little deeper because Digger did even worse than projected, $8 million. It was expected to make $12 million despite its $180 million budget to make. And I think we need to give a little love to Practical Magic, too, because he's still hanging on and making some pretty good bank.
4: Which is wild because Tom Cruise, big blockbuster film. $8 million? Like, this has to be one of the biggest flops in a long time since theaters shut down for COVID and people went, uh-oh.
0: Worst of his entire career. Worst movie opening ever for a Tom Cruise movie.
5: Okay, but are either of you at all curious about this? Because I am so fascinated with these reviews. Because people either say it's the worst movie of all time, or it's an incredible masterpiece. Like, there's no in between. And yes, more people are saying it's the worst movie of all time.

Oh, yeah. There's Shawn Mendes. We have a really good song to play next. First, I wanted to remind you that it's hit a deer season. SGI is reminding us, peel your eyes, watch for deer and moose. Thanksgiving long weekend's coming up. We'll be on road trips. No one wants to get in an accident on the way to grandma's. And you miss out on the stuffing and the gravy and the pumpkin pie and the homemade buns. Golly. Golly. This is Risk It All. What a tune. Here's Bruno Mars.

0: 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Regina weather.
1: 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It's hot right now. It's actually hot in October. Will it stay like this? Yeah, for the next couple of days. Zed weather for Action Sewer and Drain.
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0: 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She was hanging with her BFF, Dakota Johnson, who was hosting.
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Misery on Z99. It is such a sweet day in Regina. It was kind of breezy before. It seems like that's calmed down too. Calm, sunny, 23. Look, I don't want to panic you, but tomorrow is the money giveaway day. 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The max is 25,000. 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
7: Regina's number

Yeah, Rihanna on Zed. It's only this nice at the beginning of the school year and the end of the school year. And you're not even guaranteed for this nice stuff in October. We're at 23 degrees. It's calm, sunny, and just the best day ever. Z99 weather for Aeonian Aesthetics and Massage. What about tomorrow? Just like today. Yeah. Wednesday too. Yeah. We got a few really good ones coming up. Life's good. Here's Taylor Swift.

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1: Four Code Ninjas.

That really sounded great, didn't it? I mean, there's something about this nice weather and the music sounding even better. It's really clicking today in Regina. So the weather will be nice for a couple days. Enjoy it, because it's going to turn, by the time it's Thanksgiving, cold and cloudy. That's what's coming up. How do you cook the perfect turkey? We have a message from David. He heard us talking about this, and he says the answer is deep fry. Deep fry. He says once you eat that crispy deep fry turkey skin, you're really giving thanks. I've only heard that it's dangerous, and he says, yeah, if you have a dry bird, make sure it's not wet when you put it in the oil. You should be good. No explosions. Explosions. What is the perfect way to cook a turkey? Maybe you have the answer. Maybe you disagree with David. The Z99 number is 936-9999. Please send a text, and we're a 306 number over here. 306-936-9999. How do you cook a turkey? Do you do it right? Here's Bring Me to Life.

0: Oh, yeah.
1: Oh, yeah.
0: This is Maroon 5 on Z99. You ready for a little time saver traffic tip on the Tim Stone Show? Avoid this Regina road work. Just started today. Dewdney at Winnipeg Street. Road closure started today, goes through Thursday. Albert Street and Saskatchewan Drive have lane restrictions. That goes all month. 5th to the 28th, Albert Street and Saskatchewan Drive. Restrictions, bottlenecks, get slower. Then there's Albert Street and 19th Ave today through Friday. Restrictions for paving. They're really just trying to cram in as much work as they can before the weather turns. It's gorgeous now. Later in the week, things are going to be different. But it is gorgeous now, hey? Here's Olivia Dean on Z99.

0: 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Quit texting and talk.
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3: So it's a sunglasses on drive home in Regina, and we're listening to the new Taylor Swift. How good you feeling?
4: I feel great.
3: This is Patient Zero. Here's Taylor.

Here's what we're hearing about the new Taylor Swift song. It's very good. Brittany in Churchill Downs says it's the best song she's released in a minute. Thanks, Brittany. The Z number is 936-9999. Obviously, it's a good song. Can you tell me what you like about it? I'd really appreciate that. 936-9999. It's the Tim Stone Show. Beautiful day to drive home. Be out on the deck for supper. Here's Walk Off the Earth. When it's

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Brittany on Zed. What a day. Incredible. We get two more days like this. The weather is going to turn at the end of the week. We've got cooler, cloudier days coming up for Thanksgiving, so makes you want to enjoy this. It's fleeting. It's fleeting. That's part of why it's so beautiful. Yesterday was incredible. CIBC Run for the Cure yesterday. Huge turnout. Such a nice day. Justin and Wheels were there to host it. Thanks to everybody who came out for the CIBC Run for the Cure. Tomorrow morning, they'll be giving away money, maybe to you. 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How much? And be real. Because everybody says, well, I'm going for $25,000. And then you get on the game and it's like $500. You go, yep, I'll take that. I don't blame you.

0: holy.
1: That's such a good song. I mean, it's such a good song. Great moment. We got that end of the day feeling. People are hitting the exit at work like, I'm going to go home, eat supper on the deck. We were barbecuing yesterday, and by the time we're done cooking, you're like, I guess we're eating inside. And the wasps, too, when you got food. I took my kids out for ice cream this weekend, and we're like, I guess we got to eat that inside, too. They really like ice cream, the wasps. So who doesn't? Who doesn't? We're at 22 degrees. Tomorrow's high is 20. We're looking really good. Golfers are preparing to say goodbye to outdoor golfing. Regina City courses are going to close this week. Some go a little longer, but this is about the end of outside golfing. But you know what? In the last couple of years, the simulator, the sim golf, it's a 365 sport now. We can do it year round. With 'Cause I Do, here's Preston Pablo.

0: back to you.
1: Oh, man, that song's good. Turn me around the beaches, edge of the earth. So it's heat overnight, air conditioning in the afternoon. It's that time of the year when you don't even know what to wear. I guess we dress in layers. Go shorts with pants on. Drop the pants midway through the day. Remember those pants where you could zip them off like at the knee? That's what we need. That's the move right now. Thanksgiving's coming up. The week is going to get cooler and cooler and cooler. But right now it's so nice. You can kind of get away with sleeping with the window open still. Lady Gaga and Bruno Mars. Here's Die With A Smile.

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That's a sweet one. Beautiful Things on Zed. Chances are a little bit of money would be pretty good, hey? A lot would be better. Tomorrow morning, break the bank. 7:45, call in, win cash. Shauna, Justin, and Wheels will play at 7:45. We'll have a sunset coming through Regina soon. I love when the sun's on this angle. Isn't it beautiful right now? 21 degrees. Here's Dynamite on